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1: AJR on 101 WIXX and always playing the latest stuff like this one, Ariana Grande, Hate That I Made You Love Me. It's 101 WIXX.

Bloodline, it's 101 WIXX. Man, we went through incinerator weather, then we went through a bunch of smoke haze, and man, the last couple of days have been spectacular. Wish we could have this weather every day, like all year, you know? Sabrina Now House Tour.

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Hey, wherever you're listening from, just know that I'm sending you a big old thank you and a whole lot of good vibes tonight. So thanks for tuning in. Here's Bella Kay and WIXX. I like being

This is Roxy on WIXX. All right, we just went from bedroom posters to a song that makes you feel like you can conquer the world before breakfast. So grab your coffee, grab your dreams, and maybe a little extra confidence. Here's Natasha Bedingfield with Unwritten on WIXX.

0: It's 101. Why'd you do that?
1: 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It's Natalie's Hit List on 101 WYXX.
2: Brought to you by our friends at Habish, Habisham Roads. Here, NASCAR is celebrating America's 250th birthday with a new three-part docuseries called NASCAR Americana. It's being produced by Peyton Manning and his Omaha Productions. The series explores the sport from its moonshine running roots to its place as a major part of American culture.

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Hey, it's Natalie. Huggy will be in the 10 o'clock hour for 10 o'clock trivia. But right now, we're going to start this hour off with What I Want, Morgan Wallen featuring Tate McRae, 101 WIXX.

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This is Mara in for Hayes, and today is National Amelia Earhart Day. Still have yet to find her or her plane, but if conspiracy theories are to be believed, I think she might still be alive. Just take everything with a grain of salt, okay? Olivia Rodrigo now. I know.

Ella Langley on WIXX with the latest. My name is Mara, in for Hayes, and this next artist, well, they're doing some good while they're on their European arena tour right now, pledging to donate a euro from every ticket sold on their arena run to help out mental health charities in the region. Here's Papa Roach.

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And you can bring up to 3 of your friends because Huggy, Natalie, and Corey of The Morning Show are picking up the bill. So text BBQ, like I said, to 31011 or go to WIXX.com to sign up. You